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0: So glad you could be with me for the 80s at 8. If you love Foreigner and you're willing to drive about two and a half hours, they are playing this month at the Xfinity Center in Mansfield, Massachusetts. So that date is coming up Saturday, August 22nd at 6:30 p.m. Worth it if you're willing to take the drive. 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
2: Mostly cloudy tonight with showers likely and possibly a thunderstorm, low around 69. Tomorrow, sunny with a high near 87. Tomorrow night, mostly clear, low around 64. Monday, mostly sunny with a high near 87. And Monday night, partly cloudy with a low around 67. And that's the latest forecast.
3: It's 74 degrees.
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should I go? 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Should I stay or should I go? A young DJ's worst fear, a song that ends like that. Because back in the day, if you're my age, 60 plus, and you ever did any broadcasting, you had, of course, LPs, records, right? So you had to slip cue from one turntable to the other. And when it would end like that, I still remember my heart beating so fast trying to get into the next record with no, as we say, dead air. Some other things back in 1982, we had our very first issue of USA Today. And do you remember the Chicago Tylenol murders? Oh my gosh, that was the introduction of the tamper-evident packaging on consumer products that we still have today. What a nightmare. I don't think I ever bought Tylenol again after that. I was just too scared. Eurythmics on the way. Also, Jody Watley on 105.9 WMEX. 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

0: Jody Watley looking for a new love on the 80s at 8 on 105.9 WMEX. That one hit number one on the Billboard Hot 100 chart. And that is when she signed with MCA Records and did her self-titled debut album in 1987. But you might remember Jody from the 70s as well. And that's because in 1977, she was in the original lineup of the R&B group Shalimar. On the way, Jeff Healey Band with Angel Eyes on 105.9 WMEX. 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
2: Mostly cloudy tonight with showers likely and possibly a thunderstorm, low around 69. Tomorrow, sunny with a high near 87. Tomorrow night, mostly clear, low around 64. Monday, mostly sunny with a high near 87. And Monday night, partly cloudy with a low around 67. And that's the latest forecast.
3: It's 73 degrees.

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Hi, it's Maria Lake, Tower of Power, still to come. Also, John Parr. Right now, it's Roy Orbison on 105.9 WMEX.

0: with St. Elmo's Fire, Man in Motion. That song did so well, partly because of the movie St. Elmo's Fire that it was in. It actually hit number one on the Billboard Hot 100 in September of 1985. It even peaked at number six in the UK, so it wasn't just big here in the United States. On the way, Stylistics, Jerry and the Pacemakers, too, on 105.9 WMEX.
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2: Mostly cloudy tonight with showers likely and possibly a thunderstorm, low around 69. Tomorrow, sunny with a high near 87. Tomorrow night, mostly clear, low around 64. Monday, mostly sunny with a high near 87. And Monday night, partly cloudy with a low around 67. And that's the latest forecast.
3: It's 73 degrees.

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Well, since we're on the subject of Monday, on Monday, August 10th at the Rochester Public Library, all ages are welcome to attend When the Sky Glows. How do auroras light up the skies? It will be from 6 p.m. until 7 p.m. Coming up, Commodores and Wham on 105.9 WMEX.

0: my favorite Wham song, Freedom, on 105.9 WMEX. That song was released in 1982. And if you love 80s music and you missed it tonight, we do the 80s at 8 every Saturday and Sunday night from 8 until 9. So I hope you'll join me tomorrow night for that. Up next, it's Bill Withers on 105.9 WMEX. 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
2: Mostly cloudy tonight with showers likely and possibly a thunderstorm, low around 69. Tomorrow, sunny with a high near 87. Tomorrow night, mostly clear, low around 64. Monday, mostly sunny with a high near 87. And Monday night, partly cloudy with a low around 67. And that's the latest forecast.
3: It's 72 degrees.
0: 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Ain't no-

ready for another tasty platter that doesn't matter? It's Woo and Arnie Ginsberg with another good old Wimex Forgotten 45.

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0: Shake It Up, the Cars on 105.9 WMEX. Big group in the 80s, right? That one came out in 1981. Another big group in the 80s was, of course, Whitesnake. And the Whitesnake Experience is coming to Rochester Opera House Friday, September 11th. And their opening act sounds really good, too. Zepp Halen. I'm sure you can figure out what they're going to play. 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Also, the Marvelettes on 105.9 WMEX.
1: WMEX weather break. Mostly cloudy tonight with showers likely and possibly a thunderstorm, low around 69. Tomorrow, sunny with a high near 87. Tomorrow night, mostly clear, low around 64. Monday, mostly sunny with a high near 87. And Monday night, partly cloudy with a low around 67. And that's the latest forecast.
2: It's 71 degrees.

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Hi, it's Maria Lake. You know, I was reading about this online and I thought, wow, I didn't even realize how quickly your car gets very, very hot, especially if you have a dog in the car and you think, well, I'm just going to run in for something. For example, if outside it's only 75 degrees and it feels great, within 10 minutes, the temperature in your car will get up to 94 degrees. And then after half an hour, 109 degrees. And on a really hot day, like if it's 90, in 10 minutes, 109. And in 30 minutes, 124 degrees. Very dangerous. So don't leave your pets in the car. On the way, Bob Dylan, also Dave Loggins on 105.9 WMEX.

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2: Mostly cloudy tonight with showers likely and possibly a thunderstorm, low around 69. Tomorrow, sunny with a high near 87. Tomorrow night, mostly clear, low around 64. Monday, mostly sunny with a high near 87. And Monday night, partly cloudy with a low around 67. And that's the latest forecast.
3: It's 71 degrees.

It's good guy Arnie Ginsberg, and it's time to say woo-woo Ginsberg, because right now we're going to give you another Wemex Forgotten 45 free with your order. Are you ready?

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Hi, it's Maria Lake on the way. 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Right now, the Stones on 105.9 WMEX.

0: 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Easy Beats before that. We also heard from the Stones, who just last month put out their 25th studio album, Foreign Tongues. Where do they get the energy? On the way, Gloria Gaynor and the Byrds on 105.9 WMEX.
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2: Mostly cloudy tonight with showers likely and possibly a thunderstorm, low around 69. Tomorrow, sunny with a high near 87. Tomorrow night, mostly clear, low around 64. Monday, mostly sunny with a high near 87. And Monday night, partly cloudy with a low around 67. And that's the latest forecast.
3: It's 70 degrees.

and the Shondells on 105.9 WMEX. Hi, it's Maria. So I talked about this earlier tonight, but in case you missed it, take note that this coming Monday, August 10th, there will be the closure of the Portland Street Bridge over Willow at Chamberlain Street. And that road work is going to be happening through November. So take note on that. On the way, Marcy Blaine, also Staple Singers on 105.9 WMEX.

0: The next time I fall on 105.9 WMEX, I love them together. I just think their voices blend so great. So that one was released in 86. And if you love 80s music, don't forget to join me tomorrow night at 8 for the 80s at 8 on 105.9 WMEX.
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2: Mostly cloudy tonight with showers likely and possibly a thunderstorm, low around 69. Tomorrow, sunny with a high near 87. Tomorrow night, mostly clear, low around 64. Monday, mostly sunny with a high near 87. And Monday night, partly cloudy with a low around 67. And that's the latest forecast.
3: It's 69 degrees.

it's Arnie Woo Woo Ginsburg with another Wimex Instant Request for You. Another forgotten 45 you almost did forget.

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What's that? What time? All right.

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Are you losing your memory? Are you going cuckoo? Let's bring it back right now with another great Wemex Forgotten 45.

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1: Is she really going out with him?
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The moon and the stars was shining bright. We was driving up Grapevine Hill, passing cars like they was standing still. 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

it up to 110. 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That's all there is, and there ain't no more. 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
1: 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Their phone number is 603-350-4141. 603-350-4141.
2: Sunny skies today with a high near 87. Tonight, mostly clear, low around 64. Tomorrow, mostly sunny with a high near 87. Tomorrow night, partly cloudy, low around 67. And Tuesday, a 40% chance of showers after 9 a.m., partly sunny with a high near 85. And that's the latest forecast.
3: It's 67 degrees.

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2: Sunny skies today with a high near 87. Tonight, mostly clear, low around 64. Tomorrow, mostly sunny with a high near 87. Tomorrow night, partly cloudy, low around 67. And Tuesday, a 40% chance of showers after 9 a.m., partly sunny with a high near 85. And that's the latest forecast.
3: It's 67 degrees.

0: men were arrested in Spain after causing a street fight over flatulence. One man was walking with his family when he broke wind. A group of young men assumed the flatulence was meant for them, and they started shouting insults. A fist fight ensued with the man who farted receiving death threats from a man armed with a knife and being kicked several times. Police later arrested the aggressors.
1: 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Their phone number is 603-350-4141. 603-350-4141.
2: Sunny skies today with a high near 87. Tonight, mostly clear, low around 64. Tomorrow, mostly sunny with a high near 87. Tomorrow night, partly cloudy, low around 67. And Tuesday, a 40% chance of showers after 9 a.m., partly sunny with a high near 85. And that's the latest forecast.
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0: things you didn't know. This year, smartphone users around the world will spend almost $280 billion on in-app purchases. The Driscoll company ships 4 billion containers of fruit across 60 countries each year. In 2016, eBay banned all human skulls, spines, and other bones from being sold. 30% of Indonesia's population owns a bird. Bird ownership is very popular in Indonesia thanks to a long-standing custom. The thought that owning a bird is a mark of success for a person.
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2: Sunny skies today with a high near 87. Tonight, mostly clear, low around 64. Tomorrow, mostly sunny with a high near 87. Tomorrow night, partly cloudy, low around 67. And Tuesday, a 40% chance of showers after 9 a.m., partly sunny with a high near 85. And that's the latest forecast.
0: It's 67 degrees at 105.9 WMEX FM.

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0: researchers found that wearing yellow tends to increase your chances of excelling at sports. Yellow seems to create a creative and positive mental attitude, while wearing green tends to make one over-relaxed. The weather is underwritten by Any Events, Party Supplies, and Transportation, 17 Farmington Road in Rochester. For event planning, decorations, flowers, balloons, gifts, seasonal holidays, and, of course, transportation to make any occasion memorable. 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Their phone number is 603-350-4141. 603-350-4141.
1: Sunny skies today with a high near 87. Tonight, mostly clear, low around 64. Tomorrow, mostly sunny with a high near 87. Tomorrow night, partly cloudy, low around 67. And Tuesday, a 40% chance of showers after 9 a.m., partly sunny with a high near 85. And that's the latest forecast.
0: It's 68 degrees at 105.9 WMEX FM. 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

Hi, this is Arnie Woo Woo Ginsburg. And when you're a cuckoo, clock goes off first thing in the morning, you gotta tune in to Gary James, the wake-up guy, on WMEX.

The Time Machine brings back songs you never thought you'd hear again every Sunday morning. 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

0: Dogs are treated just like children in many homes, but some folks may be taking their puppy parenting to another level. 6 in 10 dog owners admit they care about their pet so much. 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
1: Sunny skies today with a high near 87. Tonight, mostly clear, low around 64. Tomorrow, mostly sunny with a high near 87. Tomorrow night, partly cloudy, low around 67. And Tuesday, a 40% chance of showers after 9 a.m., partly sunny with a high near 85. And that's the latest forecast.
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2: With SRN News, I'm John Scott. The Senate has confirmed Todd Blanche as the next Attorney General.
3: It was by the narrowest of margins and overnight, but the Republican-led Senate has confirmed Acting Attorney General Todd Blanche as the new Attorney General in a 50-49 vote. This after Republican Senators Susan Collins of Maine and Lisa Murkowski of Alaska said they would oppose Blanche's confirmation. Blanche says on social media that he's deeply honored by the trust and confidence President Trump has placed in me, and that he's grateful to senators working late to confirm him. Donna Water, Washington.
2: Republican Senator Dave McCormick of Pennsylvania says the Democratic Party is moving toward what he describes as a dangerous socialist ideology.
4: This is not the extreme of the Democratic Party. This has become the mainstream of the Democratic Party. It is anti-law enforcement. It's anti-military. It's anti-business. It's anti-Semitic. And it's anti-America.
2: Senator McCormick made his comments to the Salem Radio Network. Ukraine's President Volodymyr Zelensky is in Serbia for talks on economic ties and security issues. The visit, which included talks with Serbia's president on Saturday, is the first by a Ukrainian president in 8 years. It came as Russian attacks on Kyiv and its surrounding region killed 4 people. Zelensky said deliveries of Patriot air defense interceptors had slowed. A new FBI report clarifying facts on active shooter incidents.
5: The FBI recorded 34 active shooter incidents in 2025, most of them in commercial areas. Handguns were the most common weapon used. Notably, civilians intervened in more than 1 in 5 of the attacks and stopped the shooter in 7 cases. The report found that many of those successful interventions happened outside gun-free zones, which the FBI noted can delay an armed response. Willie Nelson, The White House.
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0: Police in Poland captured a burglar who was stuck hanging upside down in the air vent of the store he was trying to break into. The combination of burglary and air vent means the man will be charged with grand shaft larceny. 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
1: Sunny skies today with a high near 87. Tonight, mostly clear, low around 64. Tomorrow, mostly sunny with a high near 87. Tomorrow night, partly cloudy, low around 67. And Tuesday, a 40% chance of showers after 9 a.m., partly sunny with a high near 85. And that's the latest forecast.
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0: A study found that eating dark chocolate makes you smarter. 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
1: Weather reports on WMEX are underwritten by Spence and Matthews Insurance Agency in Berwick, Maine.
2: Sunny skies today with a high near 87. Tonight, mostly clear, low around 64. Tomorrow, mostly sunny with a high near 87. Tomorrow night, partly cloudy, low around 67. And Tuesday, a 40% chance of showers after 9 a.m., partly sunny with a high near 85. And that's the latest forecast.
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1: Sunny skies today with a high near 87. Tonight, mostly clear, low around 64. Tomorrow, mostly sunny with a high near 87. Tomorrow night, partly cloudy, low around 67. And Tuesday, a 40% chance of showers after 9 a.m., partly sunny with a high near 85. And that's the latest forecast.
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0: German man that dropped his phone down an old well was able to retrieve the device, but not before he became stuck inside. He climbed into the old well to grab his phone, only to find that he couldn't get out. Luckily, he had recovered the phone and was able to call for help. 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
1: Sunny skies today with a high near 87. Tonight, mostly clear, low around 64. Tomorrow, mostly sunny with a high near 87. Tomorrow night, partly cloudy, low around 67. And Tuesday, a 40% chance of showers after 9 a.m., partly sunny with a high near 85. And that's the latest forecast.
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1: With SRN News, I'm John Scott. The Michigan Senate race shaping up as a key battleground this fall.
2: Progressive Abdul El-Sayed narrowly defeated Rep. Haley Stevens in Michigan's Democratic Senate primary, winning by less than 2 points despite heavy establishment spending and an endorsement from Governor Gretchen Whitmer. Stevens outperformed expectations with rural and black voters, exposing potential weakness for El-Sayed in a general election. Republican Mike Rogers currently leads El-Sayed in the polls, giving Republicans reason for optimism in a state that could help decide control of the Senate. Willie Nelson, the White House.
1: The Senate confirming Todd Blanche as the next Attorney General of the United States. They vote 50-49. Blanche's supporters say his experience as a federal prosecutor and the trust he earned working for President Trump as his personal attorney will help him in that role. A terrorism expert said today's threat landscape is more complex than ever, with a growing number of extremist groups operating across multiple regions. More on the story from Bernie Bennett.
3: Colin Clark of the Soufan Center says terrorism has become increasingly diverse, making it harder for law enforcement to track and prevent attacks. Clark says while established groups like Al-Qaeda and Hezbollah remain concerns, newer organizations continue to emerge. He points to Al-Shabaab in Somalia, ISIS-K and Al-Qaeda affiliates in Africa and Yemen as among the most dangerous threats. Clark defines terrorism as the use of violence to achieve political goals rather than financial gain. Bernie Bennett reporting.
1: The Senate has passed a short-term measure to keep federal agencies funded into early December and avoid a government shutdown during campaign season. Lawmakers still smarting from the two historic shutdowns that occurred this past year, the bill generally funds the federal government at current levels through December 11th. It includes a variety of funding exceptions that senators negotiated with the White House. The bill still will need to clear the House. This is SRN News.
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5: Sunny skies today with a high near 87. Tonight mostly clear, low around 64. Tomorrow, mostly sunny with a high near 87. Tomorrow night, partly cloudy, low around 67. And Tuesday, a 40% chance of showers after 9 a.m., partly sunny with a high near 85. And that's the latest forecast.
6: It's 79 degrees at WMEX FM.
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8: Welcome to another edition of Nothing But Old 45s. I'm your host, Larry Crack, and every show is designed to bring you some amazing oldies played from actual 45 RPM records. You may even hear some scratches from time to time, just like it used to be when you played your 45s at home. I'll also be giving you a little information about the songs and the artists, plus a little music trivia from time to time. So, let's get going. Let's get to work.

0: That was Brian Hyland and his number one hit from 1960, the Itsy Bitsy Teeny Weeny Yellow Polka Dot Bikini. Music programmers all over the United States played that song over and over again during the summer months of 1960. In fact, Brian Hyland was only 16 years old at the time Itsy Bitsy became a smash hit, not only here in the United States, but in the UK as well. Brian Hyland continued to write and produce songs with a few more hits between 1960 and 1970. We started off the set with some Fun, Fun, Fun from the Beach Boys, their number five hit from 1964. Now, while the British invasion of music, primarily by the Beatles, was taking America by storm from east to west, the tight harmonies and endless summer tunes from the Beach Boys were retaking America from west to east. To this day, you can still catch the Beach Boys, or at least one or two of the original group, in concert somewhere.
1: Nothing but old 45s.
2: 45.
1: Ow!
3: Who's that I see walking in these woods? Why, it's Little Red Riding Hood.

0: Bells and a Bristol Stop, their number two hit from 1961. Now the question is, which Bristol were they singing about? Bristol, Connecticut, Bristol, Rhode Island, Florida, Indiana, Pennsylvania, Bristol, Texas? Well, the song was written about teenagers in 1961 who were dancing to a new step called the Stop in dances at Bristol, Pennsylvania. That was a blue-collar suburb of Philadelphia. It didn't really matter because every state with a Bristol in it adopted their song as their own. By the way, the Dovells were from Philadelphia and had one other smash hit, You Can't Sit Down, in 1963. We began our set with Sam the Sham of the Pharaohs, 1966 hit, Little Red Riding Hood. The other big hit for Sam the Sham was Woolly Bully a year earlier in 1965. Sam hailed from Dallas, Texas and formed the Pharaohs in 1961. The name was inspired by the costumes in Yul Brynner's portrayal as a pharaoh in the 1956 film The Ten Commandments. Sam himself was the frontman for the Pharaohs and was known for wearing his robe and turban and hauling his equipment around in a 1952 Packard hearse with maroon velvet curtains.
1: Nothing but old 45s.

0: of the many, many, many hits of the Rolling Stones, Heart of Stone, 1965. The Rolling Stones included that song on their third U.S. studio album, Rolling Stones Now. It was shortly after 1965 that the Stones began releasing greatest hits albums, which sold just as well as the original releases. We opened up the set with the 1967 hit from the Tremolos, Here Comes My Baby. The song was one of three the group had on the Billboard Top 40. The Tremolos are an English group founded by lead vocalist Brian Poole in 1958 in East London, and they're still active today. Now, here's an interesting piece of music trivia. On New Year's Day, 1962, Decca Records in the UK auditioned two promising young bands, the Tremolos and a somewhat similar group from Liverpool called the Beatles. Decca chose the Tremolos over the Beatles. We'll never know why.
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0: That is a toe tapper from Vicki Sue Robinson and her 1976 hit, Turn the Beat Around. Vicki Sue Robinson was from Philadelphia, and that was her only top 40 hit. But because it had a disco beat, it was played in just about every nightclub in the U.S. and Europe. Vicki Sue Robinson passed away at the young age of 45 due to cancer, but she had quite a musical career. In fact, she appeared in the original Broadway productions of Hair and Jesus Christ Superstar. We open the set with Rod Stewart's number one hit from 1976, Tonight's the Night. Rod Stewart began having top 40 hits in 1971 with the release of Maggie May and continued having hits all the way to the mid and late 90s when he began teaming up with other artists such as Ron Isley from the Isley Brothers and Bryan Adams for a series of duet albums. Rod Stewart was inducted into the Rock and Roll Hall of Fame in Cleveland, Ohio in 1994.
1: Nothing but all 45s. Silly songs.
2: King Tut.
0: She wants a silly song. She gets a silly song.

There you go, Steve Martin in our silly song this time around. King Tut. Actually, that was Steve Martin and the Tutankhamuns. And the Tutankhamuns, by the way, is actually the Dirt Band. We're going to take a short break, but when we come back, on the other side of the break, we're going to have our instrumental portion of the show. Stick around on Nothing But Old 45.

0: That was Every Mother's Son and their 1967 hit, Come On Down to My Boat. Every Mother's Son was truly a one-hit wonder, forming in New York City in 1967 and disbanding a year later in 1968. One member of the band, though, Dennis Lardon, later joined Ricky Nelson's Stone Canyon Band. We opened our set with a story about a girl saying goodbye to her boyfriend as he joins the U.S. Navy. Navy Blue was performed by Diane Reday, her one and only hit record from 1964. Diane Reday hails from South Philadelphia, and even though she had only one major hit, she continues in the entertainment business and remains active as a performer.
1: Nothing but old 45s instrumental hits.

0: There you go. That's our instrumental hits portion of this show with Cliff Nobles and his 1968 number two instrumental hit called The Horse. It was his only hit single, making him a one-hit wonder. Cliff Nobles was actually a singer from Mobile, Alabama, who never charted with a vocal song but hit it big with the group he formed in Norristown, Pennsylvania, called Cliff Nobles and Company. After his music career was over, Nobles worked in construction. We opened our Nothing But Old 45s instrumental set with a 1968 heavy hitter that most everyone recognizes. The Good, the Bad, and the Ugly, from the motion picture of the same name starring Clint Eastwood. The song was performed by Hugo Montenegro and his orchestra and chorus, and really was an interpretation of the music from that film and other films known as spaghetti westerns. Montenegro actually composed a musical score for the 1969 western Charo, which starred Elvis Presley.
1: 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Just search for Nothing But Old 45s.

0: That was Jimmy Rogers and his number one hit from 1957, Honeycomb. Jimmy Rogers was considered a mainstream artist. Could have hit records in the pop, country, and even adult contemporary charts. After Honeycomb, Rogers had other hits such as Kisses, Sweeter Than Wine, and Uh-Oh, I'm Falling in Love Again. Rogers was also popular in the UK.
1: Nothing but old 45s.

Shows the Temptations at their 1968 hit, I Wish It Would Rain. The song hit number 4 on pop charts and hung on to the number 1 spot on the R&B charts for 3 weeks. It was just one song in a long series of hits by the Temptations between 1964 and the early 1970s. We opened the set with a tune from Jim Croce and his 1974 hit, Working at the Car Wash Blues. It wasn't his biggest hit. In fact, it was his last top 40 hit, released after his death in a September 1973 plane crash. The song was on the album I Got a Name that was released after his death in December of 1973. Let's round out this edition of Nothing But Old 45s with a story about December 1963.

December 1963, from the Four Seasons. Actually, that was released in 1976. Give you a little history there. Hey, this has been a lot of fun on this edition of Nothing But Old 45s. Quite a few hits. We went all the way back to 1957, jumped up to the 70s, and lots of good stuff in between. Now, if you'd like to be part of Nothing But Old 45s, it's real easy. Just join us on Facebook, Nothing But Old 45s. Let us know what you want to hear and what you think of the program. I'm Larry Kratko, your host. Hope to come back next time on Nothing But Old 45s.

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2: With SRN News, I'm John Scott. The general election phase of a key Senate race is off to a sharp start.
3: Republican Mike Rogers opened the Michigan Senate general election against Democratic nominee Abdul El-Sayed with a pointed attack, saying he spent years hunting terrorists and never thought he'd run against someone who believes America deserved 9/11. El-Sayed won the Democratic primary by less than 1 point and has shown weakness with Black, Jewish, and rural voters. The race is viewed as critical to Senate control. Willie Nelson, the White House.
2: As the Oman-Iran talks to open the Strait of Hormuz continue on another battlefront, Russia and Ukraine have exchanged more strikes that killed civilians and injured many others on both sides. In Russia's border Belgorod region, 5 people died. 2 dozen others were injured overnight in Ukrainian drone attacks. And 2 people were killed and 13 others injured when Russian missiles hit a high-rise block in Kharkiv.
4: On this vote, the yeas are 50, the nays are 49. The nomination is confirmed.
2: And with that, Senator Ashley Moody of Florida announcing the U.S. Senate confirming Todd Blanche as the next U.S. Attorney General. The Department of Homeland Security is reporting record-setting deportations of illegal aliens by the Trump administration.
5: A new report totals over 1.4 million forced removals, averaging about 4,200 per day, on pace, authorities say, for an all-time high. DHS says the operation included deportations of the worst illegal alien gang members and other serious criminals, as ICE detentions reportedly hit a monthly high of 46,000 in June. The agency says ICE agents are not slowing down in its mission to arrest and remove illegal aliens. Ken Lorman reporting.
2: This is SRN News.
6: Weather reports on WMEX are underwritten by Spence and Matthews Insurance Agency in Berwick, Maine.
7: Sunny skies today with a high near 87. Tonight, mostly clear, low around 64. Tomorrow, mostly sunny with a high near 87. Tomorrow night, partly cloudy, low around 67. And Tuesday, a 40% chance of showers after 9 a.m., partly sunny with a high near 85. And that's the latest forecast.
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9: Welcome to another edition of Nothing But Old 45s. I'm your host, Larry Crack, and every show is designed to bring you some amazing oldies played from actual 45 RPM records. You may even hear some scratches from time to time, just like it used to be when you played your 45s at home. I'll also be giving you a little information about the songs and the artists, plus a little music trivia from time to time. So, let's get going. Let's get to work.

0: welcome to another edition of Nothing But Old 45. That was Unit 4 Plus 2 and their 1965 hit, Concrete and Clay. The British group only had the one hit in the United States, but they did a lot better in their home country thanks to the exposure on pirate radio stations. I opened the set with the high energy sound of Dee Dee Sharp and her 1962 hit, Ride. The song landed at number 5 on the Billboard Hot 100. Dee Dee Sharp blasted out of Philadelphia in 1962 with a duet from Chubby Checker, Slow Twistin'. The British invasion of 1964 ended her hit singles career, but years later, she had a brief career resurgence when she joined Lou Rawls, Billy Paul, Teddy Pendergrass, and others as a member of the Philadelphia International All-Stars.
1: Nothing but old 45s.

0: Hope you're enjoying this edition of Nothing But Old 45. So I'd give you a triple play that time around. You just heard The Lovin' Spoonful and The Big Question from 1966. Did you ever have to make up your mind? The song landed at number 2 on the Billboard Hot 100. Before that, I gave you Brenda Lee's number 4 hit from 1961, Dum Dum. One of her many, many hits in the early 60s. I started the set with a story about a dude named Surfer Dan, done by the Turtles. Now, the Turtles usually sang romantic songs, but they did pretty good with Surfer Dan, which was just a fun song about a California surfer.
1: Nothing But Old 45s.

0: Boy, did we mellow out during that set, huh? That was Rod Stewart and his number four hit from 1977, You're In My Heart, the final acclaim. By the time this song was a hit, Stewart had already racked up a sizable number of hits, not only in the United States, but all over the world. And he wasn't done yet. He continued to successfully record for the next 20 years. I opened the set with a Philadelphia group, the Stylistics, and their 1972 number three hit, Betcha By Golly Wow. The song hit number three for them, and according to Joel Whitburn's Billboard Book of Top 40 Hits, was just one of 10 hits the group would have between 1971 and 1974.
1: Nothing but all 45s. Silly songs.

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0: Big Mac on my breath. 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I'm afraid someday they'll find me just stretched out on my bed with a handful of Pringles potato chips and a ding-dong by my head. In the daytime, I'm Mr. Nasser, just the healthy as I can be. But at night, I'm a junk food junkie. Good Lord, have pity on me.
1: Good Lord, have pity on him. There you go. A couple of one-hit wonders and a couple of silly songs. That was Jim Croce and his song about an addiction many of us have, The Junk Food Junkie. The song hit number 9 for him in 1976. Larry Croce actually specialized in writing and recording children's

0: famous pop charts again. While he never really got out of the music industry, he did open a bar in Spain and has been featured with his family on BBC television. Well, what do you know? With the thought of junk food in my head from the last couple songs, I'm thinking, what do I have on the shelf? We'll be right back. Hang on.
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0: was the Royal Teens and their signature hit from 1958, Short Shorts. The term short shorts was a description given to the cutoff jeans teenage girls were wearing during the summer of 1957. Thus, the song was born. We started off the set by going way back to 1955 and Chuck Berry's first hit, Maybelline. Chuck Berry was from St. Louis, Missouri, went on to have an amazing career with a long list of hits.
1: Nothing but old 45s instrumental hits.
0: Okay, time now for our instrumental hits on this edition of Nothing But Old 45.

0: That was a song often associated with the Christmas season. That was Apollo 100 and Joy from 1972, a song inspired by Johann Sebastian Bach. Apollo 100 was a short-lived British instrumental studio-based group, and Joy was their only hit. We began our instrumental set with Soulful Strut by the Young Holt Unlimited, a song which hit number three in 1968. The group had one other minor hit about a year later, but that was it. The group disbanded by 1974.
1: Nothing but old 45s.

0: and the Animals and San Franciscan Nights. The song hit number 9 for the Animals during the summer of 1967. The Animals, of course, were from the UK with Eric Burdon providing lead vocals, but it wasn't until 1966 that he was credited for being lead singer. It was then that the group moved to California before disbanding by the end of the decade. I open the set with A Little Soul and the very first big hit for the Four Tops, Baby, I Need Your Loving. The song introduced a Detroit group to the nation and landed at number 11 on the Billboard Hot 100 chart. The Four Tops went on to have many, many more hits and became a legend of the Motown sound of the 1960s.
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from 1961, Mama Said. The song followed hot on the heels of their number three hit just 3 months earlier, dedicated to the one I love. No doubt about it, between 1960 and 1963, the Shirelles could do no wrong. Let's finish off this edition of Nothing But Old 45s with a couple of songs from major motion pictures.

0: was The Searchers and Sugar and Spice from the 1987 film Good Morning Vietnam, starring Robin Williams. I open the set with Jimmy Ruffin and his 1966 hit, What Becomes of the Brokenhearted? The song landed at number 7 on the Billboard Hot 100 chart and was included in the soundtrack of the 1983 blockbuster movie, The Big Chill. There goes another edition of Nothing But Old 45s, but there's more to come. Join us on Facebook. Just look for Nothing But Old 45. Love to have you aboard. I'm Larry Krasner. Take care.
1: Good afternoon. It's 12 o'clock.
2: With SRN News, I'm John Scott. Iran updates its conditions for the Strait of Hormuz to reopen.
3: Iran has issued dramatic new demands for the Strait of Hormuz to reopen. Talks to manage the strait between Oman and Iran are continuing. Meanwhile, the UAE said that an Iranian missile targeted one of its ships that's owned by Abu Dhabi state-run ADNOC Oil Company. No casualties were reported. In other parts of the region, Yemen's military attacked the Iranian-backed Houthi rebels in response to the strikes, escalating tensions, and threatening to reignite the civil war. I'm Rika N. Garcia.
2: In consumer news, Jewel Osco has recalled two products with jalapenos. That's due to the possible salmonella contamination that is linked to an ongoing FDA investigation. The voluntary recall includes Chef's Kitchen Fresh Salsa and Ratty Meals Fresh Salsa. Anyone who purchased the recall sauces should dispose of them or return the items for a refund. Republican Senator Dave McCormick of Pennsylvania says the Democratic Party is moving toward what he describes as a dangerous socialist ideology.
4: This is not the extreme of the Democratic Party. This has become the mainstream of the Democratic Party. It is anti-law enforcement. It's anti-military. It's anti-business. It's anti-Semitic. And it's anti-America.
2: Senator McCormick made his comments to the Salem Radio Network. Canadian officials declaring a state of emergency in British Columbia after more than 20,000 people were ordered to flee a fast-moving wildfire. The province has seen 70 new wildfires just over the past week. And astronomers say viewing conditions are looking promising for the Perseid meteor shower coming up this year. This is SRN News.
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1: 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Their phone number is 603-350-4141. 603-350-4141.
2: Sunny skies today with a high near 87. Tonight, mostly clear, low around 64. Tomorrow, mostly sunny with a high near 87. Tomorrow night, partly cloudy, low around 67. And Tuesday, a 40% chance of showers after 9 a.m., partly sunny with a high near 85. And that's the latest forecast.
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2: Sunny skies today with a high near 87. Tonight, mostly clear, low around 64. Tomorrow, mostly sunny with a high near 87. Tomorrow night, partly cloudy, low around 67. And Tuesday, a 40% chance of showers after 9 a.m., partly sunny with a high near 85. And that's the latest forecast.
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2: Sunny skies today with a high near 87. Tonight, mostly clear, low around 64. Tomorrow, mostly sunny with a high near 87. Tomorrow night, partly cloudy, low around 67. And Tuesday, a 40% chance of showers after 9 a.m., partly sunny with a high near 85. And that's the latest forecast.
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2: Sunny skies today with a high near 87. Tonight, mostly clear, low around 64. Tomorrow, mostly sunny with a high near 87. Tomorrow night, partly cloudy, low around 67. And Tuesday, a 40% chance of showers after 9 a.m., partly sunny with a high near 85. And that's the latest forecast.
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Hey, it's Old Aching Adenoid, Johnny Woo Woo Ginsburg, with another blast from the past, another Wemex Forgotten 45.

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2: Sunny skies today with a high near 87. Tonight, mostly clear, low around 64. Tomorrow, mostly sunny with a high near 87. Tomorrow night, partly cloudy, low around 67. And Tuesday, a 40% chance of showers after 9 a.m., partly sunny with a high near 85. And that's the latest forecast.
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2: Sunny skies today with a high near 87. Tonight, mostly clear, low around 64. Tomorrow, mostly sunny with a high near 87. Tomorrow night, partly cloudy, low around 67. And Tuesday, a 40% chance of showers after 9 a.m., partly sunny with a high near 85. And that's the latest forecast.
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Hey, are you ready for another tasty platter that doesn't matter? It's Woo and Arnie Ginsberg with another good old Wimex Forgotten 45.

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2: Sunny skies today with a high near 87. Tonight, mostly clear, low around 64. Tomorrow, mostly sunny with a high near 87. Tomorrow night, partly cloudy, low around 67. And Tuesday, a 40% chance of showers after 9 a.m., partly sunny with a high near 85. And that's the latest forecast.
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2: Sunny skies today with a high near 87. Tonight, mostly clear, low around 64. Tomorrow, mostly sunny with a high near 87. Tomorrow night, partly cloudy, low around 67. And Tuesday, a 40% chance of showers after 9 a.m., partly sunny with a high near 85. And that's the latest forecast.
0: It's 88 degrees at WMEX FM.

It's good guy Arnie Ginsberg, and it's time to say woo-woo Ginsberg, because right now we're going to give you another Wemex Forgotten 45 free with your order. Are you ready?

from 77, who 2 years later would break Elvis Presley's attendance record at the Sahara Tahoe in Lake Tahoe, Nevada, and become the first rock band to play a casino showroom. That's What You Gonna Do. Playing America's favorites, I'm Chuck Matthews on Greatest Hits USA. Once again, welcome to our three-hour musical mind excursion. Coming up on today's show, we'll be counting around the American charts for the first week in August. I'll be taking your requests.

things off at number 10 out of Cincinnati, the Isley Brothers, with a tune that the Beatles picked up for their act in Germany and then laid down on vinyl for the first album called Please Please Me. Here's Twist.

0: Morning Shout, number 10, the Isley Brothers on Greatest Hits USA. It's now time to pick up the phone and call us on our nationwide toll-free hotline. 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

0: Oh, and Ave Maria.
1: At number 17, that was Dean Friedman from 77 with a song that mentions a whole bunch of places around New York City. That's Ariel. Next up on Greatest Hits USA, The Strange Loves, with a tune that was originally going to be a cover of a Bo Diddley record, but by the time they went through it, it had all new lyrics from 65. 65-

game down from number three. It's Barry Manilow from 77, who is back in Las Vegas for numerous weekends through December. That looks like we made it. Did you make an eQuest yet? 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Coming up next, there was a lawsuit. Plus, I've got the birthday bunch.

2019. That's Chicago with a 74 encore, with the first song written by trumpeter Lee Lunane to make an album. That's Call on Me. Next on Greatest Hits USA, the group Pacific Gas and Electric. At least that was the name of the group when they recorded this song. With the success of this one-hit wonder, the California Electric Company put the kibosh on the use of the name. From 1970,

and Manchester Midnight Blue, number 8 this week. It's now time for the birthday bunch. Here we go. Here are some birthdays for this week in August. On the 2nd is Edward Patton. He was one of the Pips with Gladys Knight and Andrew Gold. Thank you for being a friend. On August 3rd, we have singer Beverly Lee. She was part of the Shirelles and Tony Bennett. He left his heart in San Francisco. On August 5, it's Rick Derringer. He was the lead singer on Hang On Sloopy. And Samantha Sang. She gave you emotion

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0: was TC, Tony Camillo from 75, who stole a line from JJ on Good Times. That's dynamite. Next up on Greatest Hits USA, I've got one from the Bay City Rollers. 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
1: Mostly clear tonight, lows dropping to around 64. Tomorrow, mostly sunny with a high near 87. Tomorrow night, partly cloudy, low around 67. Tuesday, a 40% chance of showers after 9 a.m., partly sunny with a high near 85. And Tuesday night, a 30% chance of showers before 9 p.m., partly cloudy with a low around 64. And that's the latest forecast.
2: It's 87 degrees.
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0: daughter Remy here in the studio watching me do the show. Say hi, Rem.
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0: There you go. A new DJ in the making. And number nine, the Bay City Rollers from 77. It's now that time to pick up the phone and call us on our nationwide toll-free hotline. Here comes the number.
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3: 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I wish

0: single, but then hit a brick wall after their label, Shelter Records, wound up in a lawsuit between the two owners and collapsed. That's I'm on Fire. Coming up next hour on Greatest Hits USA, there were 600,000 people, plus there was a 90-day freeze. 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
2: Mostly clear tonight, lows dropping to around 64. Tomorrow, mostly sunny with a high near 87. Tomorrow night, partly cloudy, low around 67. Tuesday, a 40% chance of showers after 9 a.m., partly sunny with a high near 85. And Tuesday night, a 30% chance of showers before 9 p.m., partly cloudy with a low around 64. And that's the latest forecast.
3: It's 86 degrees.
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0: attorney Woo Woo Ginsburg with another Wimex instant request for you. Another forgotten 45 you almost did forget.
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2: With SRN News, I'm Mary Rose. A Senate hearing on the Muslim Brotherhood turned sharply partisan as Democrats boycotted the proceedings led by Texas Republican Ted Cruz. Correspondent Ron Taylor reports.
3: Senator Cruz maintains that the Muslim Brotherhood's influence in the U.S. has been underestimated and vowed to hold accountable anyone who finances or supports terrorism. During the hearing, he also criticized Michigan Democratic Senate nominee Abdul Al-Sayed, citing alleged ties through family members to Muslim Brotherhood-affiliated groups. All five Democrats on the Senate Judiciary Subcommittee skipped the hearing. The dispute underscores deep divisions over national security and counterterrorism policy. Ron Taylor reporting.
2: Ukrainian President Zelensky visited Serbia for talks with its president.
4: It's been 8 years since a Ukrainian president visited Serbia and held talks with Serbian President Aleksandar Vučić. This visit came as Russia attacks Kiev and its surrounding region, where at least four people were killed, including a child. Zelensky said deliveries of Patriot air defense interceptors had slowed and that the U.S. has agreed to let Ukraine manufacture Patriot systems, but bureaucracy is slowing the process of obtaining licenses. I'm Rika Ann Garcia.
2: U.S. Immigration and Customs Enforcement says every officer and agent in the field is expected to wear a body camera by the end of August. The move could create an unprecedented visual record of federal immigration enforcement. Nagasaki marked the 81st anniversary of the U.S. atomic bombing. The city's mayor called nuclear weapons absolutely evil as the number of surviving victims continues to decline. This is SRN News.
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It was first rejected by Stax Records in Memphis, but they released it a few months later. That's Mr. Big Stuff. 1971. Playing America's favorites, I'm Mr. Music Chuck Matthews on Greatest Hits USA. Next up, we've got Rob Grill, who said the Grassroots hold the all-time attendance record for a one-act U.S. concert audience of 600,000 people on July 4th, 1982 in Washington, D.C.

in when I heard something behind me. I turned around and there was a big old cop. He said, "Hello, boy." Then he gave us a grin and said, "Look like I'm gonna have to haul y'all in and keep all that money for evidence." I said, "Well, son."

Reed, who picked up a Grammy Award for Best Male Country Vocal. That's when you're hot, you're hot. Next up on Greatest Hits USA, Tommy James, who said this song began with a bass, drums, and guitar, which then became loops of tape that lasted for 3 minutes. Here's Dragging the Line.

a few weeks ago, the Carpenters were the song that was turned down by the Fifth Dimension. That's Rainy Days and Mondays. Coming up next on Greatest Hits USA, it's the real thing. Plus, they were riding on the moon.

2016, The Fortunes, who sang the 1969 version of It's the Real Thing for Coca-Cola. Next up on Greatest Hits USA, we've got John Denver with a song that everyone was singing at the World Cup. Here's Take Me Home, Country Roads. Almost.

this week, the Bee Gees with How Can You Mend a Broken Heart on Greatest Hits USA. It's August 1971. Here are the headlines. From NASA, Apollo 15 reports A-OK on the moon as the astronauts David Scott and James Irwin take a ride in the first lunar rover, which allowed the crew to bring back 170 pounds of collected moon rocks. And from Washington, President Nixon announces a 90-day freeze on wages, prices, and rents as he tries to reel in the inflation rate, which has grown to 4.7%. And from California, three prison guards are killed along with three inmates in San Quentin Prison after black militant George Jackson tries to escape out of the prison. It's later disclosed that Jackson had a gun hidden in his afro. And down on Wall Street, women's lib protesters try to shut down the American Stock Exchange and then parade up Fifth Avenue on what they called Women's Rights Day. In celebrity news, George Harrison, Ringo Starr, and Bob Dylan star in what would be known as the Concerts for Bangladesh. The event took place in New York City's Madison Square Garden and raised close to $250,000. And in the NFL, the New York Football Giants announced they're going across the river to New Jersey, where a brand new Meadowlands Stadium is going to be built. And on Saturday morning, it was the girls who came to the rescue. It's Josie and the Pussycats.

0: Number 38, that was the beginning of the end, whose band name somehow predicted that they would become a one-hit wonder. That's Funky Nassau. Coming up next on Greatest Hits USA, they ditched the outfits. Plus, he didn't know the word. Stay tuned as 1971 continues.
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2: Mostly clear tonight, lows dropping to around 64. Tomorrow, mostly sunny with a high near 87. Tomorrow night, partly cloudy, low around 67. Tuesday, a 40% chance of showers after 9 a.m., partly sunny with a high near 85. And Tuesday night, a 30% chance of showers before 9 p.m., partly cloudy with a low around 64. And that's the latest forecast.
3: It's 86 degrees.

1986, Paul Revere and the Raiders, who by the time that single came out, had ditched the Revolutionary War outfits. That's Indian Reservation. Next up on Greatest Hits USA, Marvelous Marvin Gaye, who wrote this song about the ecology. Now, according to the book Trouble Man, The Life and Death of Marvin Gaye, Berry Gordy did not know the word ecology or what it meant. When he first heard the song, it had to be explained to him. At number 9, it's Mercy, Mercy Me.

0: That's Freda Payne, who began as a big band jazz singer when she was 14. That's Bring the Boys Home. Well, that finishes our look in the 71 Music Vault. Coming up next hour on Greatest Hits USA, he found himself in pajamas. Plus, I've got the top five countdown for this week in 1966.
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3: Mostly clear tonight, lows dropping to around 64. Tomorrow, mostly sunny with a high near 87. Tomorrow night, partly cloudy, low around 67. Tuesday, a 40% chance of showers after 9 a.m., partly sunny with a high near 85. And Tuesday night, a 30% chance of showers before 9 p.m., partly cloudy with a low around 64. And that's the latest forecast.
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4: It's 84 degrees.
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2: With SRN News, I'm Mary Rose. Colorado declares a disaster emergency over 310 fires as six major wildfires burn statewide. More than 850 firefighters are battling the flames. Meanwhile, wildfire activity is escalating in western Canada. Donna Water reports.
3: British Columbia has declared a state of emergency as a wildfire continues to race through western Canada, forcing more than 20,000 people to evacuate from communities along Okanagan Lake. An undetermined number of homes have been destroyed. Officials say more than 100 wildfires are burning across the province, with nearly half of them out of control. And they say the hot, windy weather, along with a prolonged drought, could threaten more communities. I'm Donna Water.
2: Russia and Ukraine exchange overnight strikes.
4: In Russia's Belgorod region, five people died and two dozen others hurt overnight in Ukraine drone attacks. Two people were killed and 13 others hurt when Russian missiles hit a high-rise block in Kharkiv, while dozens of missiles and drones struck Ukraine's southern Odessa region, injuring eight. Large-scale Russian missile strikes on Ukraine have become routine this summer, with Moscow exploiting the country's shortage of interceptors for the U.S.-made Patriot systems. Ukraine's President Zelensky has for months been lobbying other countries, especially the U.S., to send him more Patriot systems made scarcer by the Iran war. I'm Julie Walker.
2: U.S. efforts to end the Iran war face new hurdles. Israel rejects the president's Gaza peace plan, while Iran demands an end to the U.S. blockade and withdrawal of American forces before reopening the Strait of Hormuz. This is SRN News.
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0: Gilbert O'Sullivan from 73, whose mom ran a candy store in London. That's Get Down.
1: 1977.
0: Playing America's favorites, I'm Mr. Music Chuck Matthews on Greatest Hits USA. Next up, Peter Frampton, who found himself in pajamas on the cover of his 77 album. On A&M Records, it's I

everybody. This is Pepe Cardona from Alive and Kicking. And I'm proud to introduce my million-selling gold record and top five hit, Tighter and Tighter, right here on Greatest Hits USA.

0: kicking from 1970. It's now time to light up the phones from coast to coast. Just dial this number. 855-USA-HITS. Who's on the phone?
1: Hi, this is John Katarski from Crystal Lake, Illinois. And I'd love to hear Bad Time to Be in Love by Grand Funk.

0: The Rascals from 67. Founding member Felix Cavallari said he went to Syracuse University in upstate New York, where his classmate was the legendary Lou Reed. Did you make any quests yet? 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Coming up next, I've got a lost hit from the Electric Light Orchestra.
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0: 29. That was ELO from 78 with a song that was used in the opening ceremonies of the 2012 Summer Olympics. That's Mr. Blue Sky.
1: Make an
0: 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Next up on Greatest Hits USA, I've got an E-Quest from Lee. Who would like to hear La Bamba by Richie Valens? 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

superstar Stevie Wonder from 69, who co-wrote that song about his girlfriend that he was dating back in Lansing, Michigan. That's My Sharia Moore. Next up on Greatest Hits USA, we've got ABBA with a tune they originally recorded in Swedish. From 74, it's Waterloo.

0: Jerry Rafferty from 78, who was going through many legal issues after the breakup of Steeler's Wheel. Often, he would stay at a friend's home in London. It was a small flat on Baker Street. Up next on Greatest Hits USA, I've got the top five countdown for this week in 1966.
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2: Mostly clear tonight, lows dropping to around 64. Tomorrow, mostly sunny with a high near 87. Tomorrow night, partly cloudy, low around 67. Tuesday, a 40% chance of showers after 9 a.m., partly sunny with a high near 85. And Tuesday night, a 30% chance of showers before 9 p.m., partly cloudy with a low around 64. And that's the latest forecast.
3: It's 83 degrees.
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0: Kicking things up at number five, the Rolling Stones, who were at the forefront of the British invasion and were identified with the rebellious counterculture of the 60s. Here's Mother's Little Helper. What a

Helper goes to number 4 next week. Next up on Greatest Hits USA, The Lovin' Spoonful, with a song that was critically acclaimed for being one of the very first rock songs to use sound effects to enhance the narrative. Here.

0: Summer in the City went to number one in 11 countries.
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0: Next on Greatest Hits USA, we've got the Troggs. Lead singer Reg Presley hated some of the lyrics in Wild Thing. That, of course, ended when the record went to number one. Yeah, money speaks volumes.

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0: Troglodytes were originally called the Troglodytes. Next on Greatest Hits USA, recording engineer Jerry Samuels, who got the idea for this song while sitting stoned in an easy chair. Here's They're Coming to Take You Away. Ha ha, ho ho, hee hee.
1: Remember when you ran away and I got on my knees and begged you not to leave because I go berserk? Well, you left me anyhow, and then the days got worse and worse, and now you see I've gone completely out of my mind. And they're coming to take me away, ha-ha, they're coming to take me away, ho-ho, hee-hee, ha-ha, to the funny farm where life is beautiful all the time, and I'll be happy to see those nice young men in their clean white coats, and they're coming to take me away. You thought it was a joke, and so you laughed. You laughed when I had said that losing you would make me flip my lid. Right? You know you laughed. I heard you laugh. You laughed and laughed, and then you left. But now you know I'm utterly mad. And they're coming to take me.

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They'll find you yet. And when they do, they'll put you in the ASPCA, you mangy mutt. And they're coming to take me away, ha-ha. They're coming to take me away, ho-ho, hee-hee, ha-ha. To the funny farm where life...

number two, that was Napoleon the 14th with a tune that sold over a million copies. That's They're Coming to Take You Away. I get told that all the time. Next on Greatest Hits USA, I've got the number one record for this week in 1966.

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1: Mostly clear tonight, lows dropping to around 64. Tomorrow, mostly sunny with a high near 87. Tomorrow night, partly cloudy, low around 67. Tuesday, a 40% chance of showers after 9 a.m., partly sunny with a high near 85. And Tuesday night, a 30% chance of showers before 9 p.m., partly cloudy with a low around 64. And that's the latest forecast.
2: It's 81 degrees.
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3: It's now time for the biggest hit this week in 66. Here comes Sam the Sham and the Pharaohs with Little Red Riding Hood.
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6: Oh! Who's that I see walking in these woods? Why, it's Little Red Riding Hood.

0: number one this week, Sam the Sham and the Pharaohs from 1966 with Little Red Riding Hood.
1: Next weekend.
0: Hey, coming up next weekend, we'll be taking more of your requests. In hour two, we'll set the flux capacitor for 1968. And to finish off, a top five countdown from 1974. Until then, it's been a hoot, I gotta scoot. Remember, do what you want, dig what you do, cause baby, that's what life is all about. Have a great week. Adios.
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Hi, it's Maria Lake. Thanks for hanging out with me tonight. Whitney Houston and Association on the way. But right now, CCR on 105.9.

0: Whitney Houston on 105.9 WMEX. You give good love. Hi, it's Maria. Road work warning starting tomorrow. I know, more road work, but it's necessary. Starting tomorrow, the Department of Public Works announced the closure of Portland Street Bridge over Willow at Chamberlain Street, and this will go through Wednesday, November 11th. So just take note of that. War on the way, guess who as well on 105.9 WMEX.
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2: Mostly clear tonight, lows dropping to around 64. Tomorrow, mostly sunny with a high near 87. Tomorrow night, partly cloudy, low around 67. Tuesday, a 40% chance of showers after 9 a.m., partly sunny with a high near 85. And Tuesday night, a 30% chance of showers before 9 p.m., partly cloudy with a low around 64. And that's the latest forecast.
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2: Mostly clear tonight, lows dropping to around 64. Tomorrow, mostly sunny with a high near 87. Tomorrow night, partly cloudy, low around 67. Tuesday, a 40% chance of showers after 9 a.m., partly sunny with a high near 85. And Tuesday night, a 30% chance of showers before 9 p.m., partly cloudy with a low around 64. And that's the latest forecast.
3: It's 77 degrees.

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